Genießen Sie den Sonnabend mit NDR 1 Radio MV. I wanna dance by water beneath the Mexican sky. Drink some margaritas by string of blue lights. Listen to the mariachi play at midnight. Are you with me? Are you with me?

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1: 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How do you call your lover boy?
0: I say, come here, lover boy.
1: Whoa. But if he doesn't answer?
0: I say, oh, come here, lover boy.
1: But what if he still doesn't come?
0: I simply say, babe.

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1: This is a love song for you. This is a love song for you. I wanna be by your side.

when the sun goes down and the night moves on, the time is right to enjoy yourself and do what you want.